0: 714, St. Thomas.
1: 714.
0: 21 returned. I answered his questions. You can show me 10-8.
1: 10-4, 1904.

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0: North Crawford House 2, respond. 8255 Highway N, Nora, for a 48-year-old male, fall with head trauma. North Crawford House 2, respond. 8255 Highway N, Nora, for a 48-year-old male, fall with head trauma. How about 1911, Kendrell 454? 721, 714. We've paged North Crawford at 8255 Highway N, Nora, for a 48-year-old male who fell down into the river, climbed back out, does appear to have some head trauma, alert and oriented. Negative at this time, just information due to the subject falling into the river.
1: 701, take on, where was that at?
0: 8255 Highway N, Nora, it's a shared extended driveway on the left, just past Campbell Bridge if you're going out of Kansas County.
1: Yep.
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0: 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Civil Ambulance Response, 1010 Roof Drive, cross of East Highway 8, for a diabetic emergency, 54-year-old male having a diabetic emergency, time out 1925, Kangel 454.
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0: 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And can I get a nurse to respond to their room? 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
0: 300, Merrimack Nursing.

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927, respond weather exposure at East Highway 50, Union, Cross Street, the Chateau Mobile Home Park. 927, respond weather exposure at East Highway 50, Union, Cross Street, the Chateau Mobile Home Park. WREI 358. Following equipment will move. 9717 to Union Ambulance House 1 at 211 South Church Street, Union. WREI 358.

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0: 7:27. Respond victim of a fall at 212 Harmony Hills Road, St. Clair, Cross Street, Whispering Pines Drive. 9727, respond victim of a fall at 212 Harmony Hills Road, St. Clair, Cross Street, Whispering Pines Drive. WREI 358.
1: Franklin traffic.
2: 1279.
1: The traffic, Springfield Road and Clark Street and Sullivan with Tom King 2, Zebra 3, Lincoln. Tom King 2, Zebra 3, Lincoln. Via Murray and Keller County Country.
2: Traffic, Springfield Avenue, Clark, 1938.

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0: Spoke with the subject, she was fine, there was no problem, the door was actually open. This is the same subject that's called 911 for various non-emergencies over the last few weeks. She was advised to stop calling 911 unless it's an emergency. Lieutenant.
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0: It's got to be last name of Graves, George, Robert, Adam, Victor, Edward, Sam, first name of Chloe, King, Charles, Henry, Lincoln, Ocean, Edward, middle J for Jean, 1231 of 2003, 1231 2003, white female. Do you have a social of 492-21-8971?

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0: Com 714. To the area 2671 Springfield Road for a theft. 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ENS number is 6400. They lifted the hinge on the gate to gain access to the property.
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Be attaching you to an animal situation on Highway Double C's in Charles. 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
3: Information, we just got a call about fireworks going off on East and Vine. RP advised they are large, loud fireworks that sound like mortars.
2: That's clear. We'll probably be getting a lot of those tonight.
3: 10-4, 2018.

0: Fire 38, 14, 38, 19, respond 3019 Sycamore Street for smell of gas in the residence. Cuba Fire 38, 14, 38, 19, respond 3019 Sycamore Street near Chestnut Lane and Fleener. Very still smell of gas in the residence, possible hissing sound coming from the AC. Timeout 2018, Kendrell 454. We page Cuba Fire to 3019 Sycamore Street, reporting party vibes. They smell gas in the residence. They heard a hissing sound from the AC unit, but they went ahead and turned it off. Vibes, no symptoms, but they do have a 2-month-old in the residence. We're having them evacuate for precaution.
1: Temple.

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0: 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The husband is going in trying to get all the steps secured out of the house.
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0: 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RP is Angela, advising that the subject that she's renting from is throwing all of her belongings into the yard and damaging her items.
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Cars listening station, 768 St. I Driver, eastbound 44 for the 233. Eastbound 44 for the 233. It's going to be a black Chevrolet. Unknown plate. It's going to be all over the roadway, unable to maintain a lane. 2030 WRI 358.

Riverside County Car Listening Station, service to the traffic complaint eastbound 44 from the 233. Initial reporting party called back. Lies to the subject, pulled over at the 236 and is now out of a vehicle. It's going to be a black Chevrolet truck, 2031 Tiberi I-358.

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0: 10-6, 10-15, out at 101. Ending mileage is going to be 57058, 57058. Can I get the original 10-15 time again?
1: 2008, trade 10-15 at 101 at 2032.
0: Yeah,

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1: 1232.
0: You can close out the traffic complaint at the 233 eastbound. I came through there all the way to St. Clair, GOA.
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1: Did we get any calls on it? I checked on a 1046 vehicle on Highway 19 just north of Highway O Ocean. They advised they already have someone helping in on the right.
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0: Are you able to get a better location to where trailer 45 is? Because we've gone down to the very end and found 44, and this is at the second entrance, and we have not located the 45, and there's nobody walking around.
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2: 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John Flooring, 7436, Highway 47, via white SUV, occupied by two, dumpster diving.
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2: 58, respond, breathing problems at 407 Highway WW, Sullivan, Cross Street, Earhart Road. WREI 358.
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1: 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So it's en route to the ER, and be advised, supposed to be the lady from earlier. She was like law enforcement to meet her at the ER to make a police report.
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2: 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It's going to be a white Toyota Prius in the parking lot of Jack Flash.
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0: There's an en route to MOBAT. Patients requesting law concerning the 21. I gave 112 earlier.
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0: 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Robert Nora 9, Boy 6 Adam. Robert Nora 9, Boy 6 Adam.
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0: I'm secure, just poor service. 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

0: Browns respond, 106 East Keysville Street, apartment B as in boy, across of South First Street, for a 76-year-old male, lift assist, needs assistance getting into the residence. Steelville Ambulance respond, 106 East Keysville Street, apartment B as in boy, across of South First Street, for a 76-year-old male, lift assist, needs assistance getting into the residence, 10 out 2144, KNGL 454.
1: I added a name, birth date, and social to the notes. Can you run that and make sure she hasn't been entered as a missing person by any chance?

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1: 1132.
0: Westbound near the 241. Be with a white color, I believe it's going to be a Lexus SUV. Illinois 1028 of 910-9447 out of Illinois.
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0: 9447, 10-3.

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1: 1279. I'll be 10-8 from the jail. Can you pull me 1060, please? 10-8 from the jail with a 1060 at 2148. Also going to attach you to a miscellaneous caller up to East Springfield Road. The subject from the call earlier would like to make a report now. She's in room 9 at MOVAP.

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1226, 1232. 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

That day one returns to a 2016 Chevrolet pickup truck, expiring January 2028. It's to a John R. and Starlet F. Guy Trust, negative 29.

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0: 2740 Davis Valley Road, received an open line 911 call. Sounded like an upset female. We couldn't hear any further. The line disconnected. My partner's attempting to call back now.
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0: Arbor View Drive, Bill Ridge, off of Highway O. RP advised that the alarm went off saying someone was coming through her back door. Believes she can hear someone in the basement. She has not looked to see if anything's been tampered with.
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0: Do we have any history at this location for domestic for anti-pet?
1: Negative, none for domestics. The last call was 823 of 2025 for abdominal problems. Has the same reporting party as the hang up 911 call.
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1: Logging activity for clearing the parking lot in front of Ren 1. There was about 10 vehicles, all with teenagers. They were throwing firecrackers. Advised them they were trespassing under the firework ordinance.
2: 10-4, 22-16.

Lieutenant Connors, listening station, 1068 CNI driver, possibly 1055, westbound 100 from Highway M. Mary, westbound Highway 100 from M. Mary, the 1990s model blue Chevrolet pickup truck, all over the roadway, unable to maintain the lane, 2225 WRI 358.

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1: Yes. 12.
0: The RP is going to be staying on scene. His name's Cole McCoy.

0: is not injured, correct?
1: Unknown. We just got a call from Franklin. I'm looking into it right now.
0: Yeah, for this, say anything about roadblock?
1: Negative.

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I will not be sending EMS at this time.

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0: Information, we just got a call from an RP at 232 North Church Street. She's advising that there's someone shooting fireworks behind the apartment complex. I did advise her that you were on a party call at this time.
1: Excellent, thank you. When this light finally changes, I'm going to go across if you want to get this white pickup here on the right.
2: Which one, to our immediate right or the one behind the other two cars?
1: Immediate right. Sullivan, units are 20, sir.
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1: 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It's 74 Henry 2 Mary John, 74 Henry 2 Mary John, and then I have one for 2729.
0: Suspect to 1004 Ford to Alonnie Chandler out of Sullivan, expiring 2027. 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
0: 112, correction, it appears that it's out of New Florence PD, Montgomery County.
1: 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Go ahead and confirm.
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1: You were coming in broken originally. If that comes back to a 2021 Nissan to a Jana Schmook out of Sullivan, expiring 2027.
5: 1215 Franklin.
0: Go ahead.
5: I'm 10-8 from the follow-up. Is 79 still at MOBAP?
3: Negative, you just left, he's en route to Bridge Road for an alarm.
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0: 112, so regarding those 99s, are we even within their extradition range?
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0: 112, negative. We are out of extradition.
1: That's clear. And those were the only warrants she had.
0: Three.
1: That's clear. Then don't worry about seeing if they'll extradite.
0: 10-4, 2251.

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0: 1022, 8833, North Service Road, trailer 38, reference to a domestic disturbance. I believe it was physical. Be a Marissa Lawrence, I believe, and an Allen subject. Advised they got into an argument. The female is 1056.
2: That'd be 1023, the Crisis Center, Indy Mileage 84332, 84332.

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1: 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The male subject is also 1097-J1, no operator status, -29.
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112 Sullivan. Just be advised, it appears someone's setting off a large amount of fireworks over by East Euclid, probably the 200 or 300 block. We're still tied up on this.

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1: 12-5-2.
0: Northbound 47, passing John Flooring, no white Dodge Ram, chance 28 in seconds. Looks like we're pulling over on Copperfield Drive, 28 is 3 Young Frank, X-ray 68, 3 Young Frank, X-ray 68.
2: A male in a nightgown that believes he's being shot at in the area of Sewell and Hobart. He's going to be in between late 20s, early 30s. You have a broken down semi blocking the exit ramp at the 226. State does not have anybody available. You have a return phone call request and then the fireworks.
3: That's clear. Yeah, I can see the semi from where we're at. We'll get to these when we can. The truck's still blocking the roadway, waiting on a few friends of his.
2: Four.

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0: Got multiple reports of an explosion. Probably the cause of the power outage. Area of Washington State and Miller. I'm going to be out investigating.

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1: I report of a suicidal subject. I believe it'll be the apartments above Sister Saloon, 3791 Jefferson Street, apartment number 4, Catawissa.
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2: 714, we're taking reports of a citizen's complaint at 5103 Rock Road. Reporting party advised that their neighbor across the road is shooting their guns too loud.
1: 10-4.
3: Secure. Out of the vehicle, he's 28 and refusing and keeps trying to get silent.
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0: I know you're busy checking the area. We are going to be sending the fire department to 405 Miller Street for a residential fire alarm.
1: That's clear.
2: 54, respond fire alarm sounding residential at 405 Miller Street, New Haven, Cross Street. 414, 454 respond fire alarm sounding residential at 405 Miller Street, New Haven, Cross Street. WREI 358.

4:54, respond fire alarm sounding residential at 405 Miller Street, New Haven, Cross Street. 4:14, 4:54, respond fire alarm sounding residential at 405 Miller Street, New Haven, Cross Street.

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1: Regards that citizen complaint, I made contact to answer the question. Be 10A from that, and I will be 76 to the call on Rock Road.
0: 10-4-23-33.

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0: Have you heard anything from a driver?
1: Not at this time. Still waiting, and yeah, we have a crew of two.
0: That's clear. I'm gonna start Washington that way until we hear from a driver.
1: Franklin County, can you repeat that? You got walked over.
0: I'm gonna start Washington until we hear from a driver.
1: That's clear. We'll advise when we have one.
2: You can disregard, I handled it.
0: Thank you.
2: Three 38.

1134, respond fire alarm sounding residential at 405 Miller Street, New Haven, Cross Street. 1134, respond fire alarm sounding residential at 405 Miller Street, New Haven, Cross Street. OUREI 358.

14, 454, respond fire alarm sounding residential at 405 Miller Street, New Haven, Cross Street. 414, 454, respond fire alarm sounding residential at 405 Miller Street, New Haven, Cross Street. WREI 358.

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1: That's clear.
0: Respond victim of an assault at 1015 West State Street, Union, Cross Street. 5927 respond victim of an assault at 1015 West State Street, Union, Cross Street. 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
0: Yes, 670 Old Springfield with 7 King Henry, King 68, 7 King Henry, King 68.
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3: 10-4.
0: Just be out with that vehicle, it's occupied in the business parking lot.
1: 10-4, 7 King Henry, King 68, William Parker, Leesburg, on a 2014 Ram truck, 2028 license year, negative 29.

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0: Area check, subject's GOA, LB 10-8. What's next by priority?
2: Speak fine, this is New Haven.
1: And then two return phone calls.
0: 4 will be en route to the interstate.
1: Standby. It's going to be in the area of 232 North Church.
3: That's clear. I'm still seeing a lot of them being shot off from Oak Grove. I've seen, I don't think any in the last 15, 20 minutes in the city limits.
0: Sullivan, you said 232 North Church?
1: 10-3.
0: 10-4, I'll drive through there on my way back out to 44.
1: 10-4.
4: What was that unit responding from Washington to assist us on this call?
5: Washington 130.
4: That's clear. We're still waiting a driver at this time.
5: 414, that's clear.

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0: 2348.
2: 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I'm going to be 10-8. I'm going to go back and try and look for the source of that explosion.
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He's just here to assist. He's going to maintain warning on the ramp while I go take care of this other call.

0: where was this person last seen?
1: Behind the Jack in the Box in that roped off area where they're trying to build a new building.
0: Yeah,

0: 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I'm clear from the accident. Those other two phone calls have been taken care of. We'll be en route to the suspicious person.
1: Simply. That was clear. House is clear. Attempting to locate the bad smoke detector at 9 after. I think I'm 714, 749 status. Come 714, 749 status. 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

0: 20 through the area. 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
1: She had been running towards it, and then the phone kept going off, so I had to hop off, put them on hold, and then they hung up.
0: Wait a minute.

0: 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Reporting party is no longer in the area. Last that she saw, she had started walking towards the car again. So she doesn't know if she got in with the guy and had left or not.
1: When it's clear, did she know what kind of car it was?
0: A silver Malibu.
1: That's clear. 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
0: I now have the railroad sign on Olive malfunctioning. They're blocking the roadway. There's no train. You can contact the rail company.
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1: It was at Elizabeth Petruski's house. She was firing off from in the backyard. She's been advised, the ordinance advised, she will go to jail if I have to come back. And there's a good possibility I'll probably catch a complaint. In service, send her in.
0: 10-4.
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2: 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Appreciate it, thank you.

0: 7-Eleven.
1: Okay, the vehicle from the earlier 10:50, they said is now good to go. They should be driving off now. And also the tractor trailer size wrecker is out with the vehicle stalled on the ramp.
0: 10-4.
2: Just information, crossing now, functioning properly.
3: 7-14, take out.
4: 7-14.
3: I salvage 7-49, will be 10-8.
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ambulance, Stillwell Fire, respond 122 First Nest Road, lot 26, for an unknown age male overdose, possible cardiac arrest. Stillwell ambulance, Stillwell Fire, respond 122 First Nest Road, lot 26, for an unknown age male overdose, possible cardiac arrest, 10L38 after Kendrell 454. CENTCOM 403, rush traffic. CENTCOM 403, rush. 1022, 122 First Nest Road, lot 26 for an overdose.

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0: 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I've got a pulse. 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
0: Last name Carter, Charles, Adam, Robert, Tom, Edward, Robert. First name Dylan, David Young, Lincoln, Adam, Nora. Date of birth 1980, 0302, 1980, 0302.

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0: Out of Missouri, Zebra Henry 2, David 3, Robert. Zebra Henry 2, David 3, Robert.

0: 7 Henry 2. My apologies, Zebra Henry 2, David 3 Robert, Dennis Lafferty, Park Hills on a 2014 Chevrolet Passenger 2026 license year. Negative 29 is showing compliant on the registry.
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0: 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It's going to be the back overhead door.

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0: 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J1's going to be Adam Brink 1-197. 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Cherokee Nation plate.

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0: 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Missouri temp tag 008 Lincoln John 81.
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0: Looks like the person I just ran has a 99. Can you confirm that, please?
1: When it's going to be a traffic offense, $83 and for Franklin County.
2: Very second degree and property damage first. 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

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Franklin County is not able to confirm that 99 is going to be one out of Oak Grove.

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2: 10-8, clear traffic, 2 citations issued, 1 temp tag confiscated.
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1: Report of trust box, reporting party calling from 20658 Highway 19 advised the trailer next to her is supposed to be vacant. Seems there's somebody in there, possibly with a flashlight that showed up on a side-by-side. Advised it'll be on the right-hand side of the road as you're traveling south, and this address will be just after hers on the same side.
0: 10.4.

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0: 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Does that come?
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1: 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Should come back to it. Jamie Kamler.

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0: Go ahead.
1: John Frank 2, Zebra Paul, Missouri.
0: John Frank 2, Zebra Paul, David Vollmer, Bismarck, on a 1994 Honda motorcycle, 2026 license year, negative 29.
1: 10-4.

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1: Responding to 316 Highway WW, lot number 2. 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
0: Can you get a better location? We're having troubles locating the 316 lot 2. We've located the address 316, which is a residence. A little bit further down, there's an address for 328 lot 2, but there is no 316 lot 2.

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0: 8827 Sullivan. 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
0: Good, show us on scene.
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Route to the ER 311.

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How far out are you? 248.

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1: Got that highway 47.
0: The report of a possible subject walking in the middle of the roadway. Highway H Henry, approximately 1 mile from 185, North Sullivan. The male subject, green t-shirt, dark colored hat with blue jeans. His patrol's asking if we can have someone check the area.
1: Temple.

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1: 714.
0: Taking a report of a motor vehicle collision, non-injury, I-44 eastbound at the 220.0. Reporting party advised she fell asleep at the wheel and crashed into the guardrail. Will be on the shoulder, not blocking traffic. Will be a 2008 Highlander. No airbag deployment, non-injury. No debris in the roadway.
1: 10-4, 1073.
0: 10-4, 539. SICOM 714. Updated information is the 220.8.
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0: 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I'm 76 from Steelville.
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0: 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Morning to you as well. SANCOM 7:30. Information 714 is currently en route from Steelville to a 1050 J1, the 220.8 I-44 eastbound via Toyota Highlander roadside via non-injury, unable to move the vehicle.
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0: 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I advise me your complaint number for the report.
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1: 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Last name's going to be Nora Edward. Ida Sam Edward. OLN's going to be Charles 177-102-004. 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
0: Limited information of a check below being 1942 Beach Lane in Pacific. Be advised to your friend, Victory Bills and then left an unknown color Acura with a plate of David Mara 8, Tom 7 Young, David Mara 8, Tom 7 Young, and then after it's been read.
1: Careful.

0: 1106, Franklin. 1106.
1: Did the RP give their name?
0: That's negative, and the plates that she provided is not coming back on file.
1: 10-4, I attempted to contact. I'll try again.

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1: Can we get EMS en route to that address? 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She stated that she needs medical.

0: Hunter County notified us. They're asking for an ETA. The subject just now ran into the woods.
1: 4 minutes.
0: 1106, 4 minutes out, 632. Copy, you're en route from Washington. It was broken, 632.

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1: Skyline drop, go ahead.
0: 1106, 1224 per Central County. The suspect is armed with a knife.
1: 10-4 County.
0: You're unreadable.
2: 1171 for time.
0: 1171.
2: I will also be en route from Washington. 1224 was asking if we have a name for the subject and if he's made any homicidal comments.
0: Stand by.
1: Three,
0: 634.

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0: 1106, 71 and 1224, suicidal statements only, according to Central County, and no name of this subject.
2: 71, clear.
0: Copy that the subject only wants to harm himself, 635.

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0: Into the woods as well.
1: I was only able to copy that the RP took off into the woods as well. 71, 1224, you clear?
2: 71's clear.
0: I'm clear.

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1: Dolphin, go ahead.
0: Off. Two calls pending in the cab.
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0: George Mary 8, Paul 7 Young. George Mary 8, Paul 7 Young. It should be on a Acura, gray color.

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0: Does come back to an 07 Acura passenger vehicle to a Ryan Beckler out of Pacific. He is on the SO file.
1: Four County, that is going to be our subject here.
0: Copy, that's the suspect that fled the first one, 653.
1: 10-3. Do you have a clothing description of either of them?
2: He is in a black sundress. I do not, I've never seen the suspect.
1: 10-4. Franklin, 23 on Virginia, line.
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0: Ran the subject, SF1 in the same, 77G2G2 is on TNP for felonious restraint, resisting arrest.
2: Eleven seventy-one Franklin, 1023
0: at 655, were you clear?
2: 10-3.
1: I'm going to check a few of the surrounding streets and see if they came out of the woods anywhere, and I'll head over there. 10-4.

0: 24-11-06. Go ahead. Apparently the female's name is Brianna, and her boyfriend is Ryan, and they do live there. I believe that's going to be her aunt's house.
1: Simple.
0: Did you make contact with Jeannie Smith? I think she's the one who actually owns the residence. She should be there.

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0: 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This is not going to be as advertised.
1: Not as advertised, 717.
0: Franklin. 1171. You can go ahead and attach me to that burglary.
1: Clear.
0: 1224, Franklin. You can put me on that also.
1: 1224 is clear, 70.

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0: You can put me on that animal complaint. You can disregard today. I'll take care of that.
1: That's clear. Also, what do you mean for Ryan's PNC response?
0: He was cooperative once we got him out of the woods.

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1: On 24.
0: For this call, AT, do you know if the RP already made entry in this building?
1: Enter, they made entry.
0: That's clear.

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1: 1106, go ahead.
0: State that they had a trooper go through the area and couldn't find it. However, I just received another call. The deer is now in the ditch, but it is still alive, struggling.
1: 10-4, 1076.
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1: 742.
0: If you could send me a phone over at Spotting as well, I'll be en route. When they pressed the buttons, what questions were they responding to?
1: If they needed law enforcement, if they were having an emergency, we asked if there is an active disturbance. There's several buttons pressed during each response.
0: Says we're all expedite.
1: 10-4, I've provided the what were your words location. You should be able to copy and paste that hyperlink into the URL of Google. Should be able to pull it pretty well for you.

0: 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Go ahead. I sent you the 44 in reference to that campground.
1: 730, 742, that information is pasted in the CAD as well.

737-42. Information, made contact with an after-hours number. They've got manager and additional subject. 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

0: 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Franklin.
1: Did any of the callers give a better location?
2: Negative.
1: 10-4.
2: We'll attempt to call the second RP and see if we can get anything better for you, standby.
1: 10-4.

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1: That code's not working on the lock on the locker.
0: 10-4, standby. We're online with an employee. We're letting them know.

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1: 1106, go ahead.
0: The reporting party said that it's going to be between the St. Albans entrances. He said it's in the curved part on the right-hand side of the ditch.
1: Careful.
0: He also said that if we needed to call him back, we could.

0: St. John's 742. Go ahead, I'm out with the caller.
1: That's clear. Is this going to be for an ambulance? We have an additional caller that's plotting in the area of Alp Avenue and Merrimack Boulevard, requesting EMS.
0: Negative, this is accidental. I'll head there in just a minute.
1: 10-4.
0: What's their complaint there?
1: We're obtaining that information now.
2: Franklin County 1240, violation of order in progress. Violation of order in progress, 4192 Highway H in Sullivan. RP is not on scene, getting information from his wife that is on scene. Chad Trindle is at the house, is not supposed to be there. Looks like he violated it as well back on the 1st, and I believe that he did went 10-15 with him last time.
3: 10-4, here on.
1: 1240-1076-741. Cross I-44 North Hobby Hut Road for a 50-year-old female, still deep breathing. North Crawford House 1, respond 1360 Highway UU, campsite 300, Merrimack Valley Campground, cross I-44 North Hobby Hut Road for a 50-year-old female, still deep breathing. Timeout 741, KGL 454.
0: Do we have a complaint of what's going on at this call?
1: Just a 50-year-old female, still deep breathing.
0: 10-4, I'll just go check it out while I'm here.
3: 12-24, Franklin, 1023, AT.
2: 1224, 1023, Highway AT, 742.

0: South Upton Road, cross Possum Hollow Road for a chest pain discomfort. North Crawford has to respond to 1725 South Upton Road, cross Possum Hollow Road for a unknown age patient chest pain discomfort. Time out 744 KGL 45.
1: That's 42 thing up.

0: Southwest 42-730. Good. You can disregard. I believe it's just a bad case of food poisoning.
1: 742, did you have traffic?
0: I was just advising you, she believes she has food poisoning.
1: Well, that's clear, 744.

0: intercept 42 CENTCOM also. Just be advised, there is a security officer at the front gate that's going to lead the ambulance in.
1: RP's in a white Lincoln SUV.
2: Okay.
1: They were supposed to go to the doctor's office. Unknown if Chad's still on the property or not. He came on foot.
3: That one.

0: Franklin County, 1181.
1: Go ahead, County.
0: I have a suspicious person calling the CAT, if you could read the notes.

0: 10-9. Again, one of you break away. We probably need to send two units down to the suspicious person and two people out to Highway Agent Sullivan.
1: GOA 1076 to Coffee Church Road at 748. 1181, just confirming you're correct.
0: 10-3.
1: Clear, thanks.
2: County, do we have a better address besides just Coffee Church Road?
1: Reporting party called from Debbie Lane. He escorted the subject up to Calvary Church and stated that he was headed towards his friend's house, but he did not give me that location. I can call him back.
2: Yeah, if you would, try to get better numerics, and I didn't see if there was a clothing description in there or not, but you can get that too.
1: Black pants, black shirt, black house slippers, dark hair, white male.
2: 10-4, thanks.
0: 2406, I'm about 30 minutes out.

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1: F50 and UU, go ahead.
0: 1240, 1181, reporting party. Just stating that Chad is in the house.
1: 40 clear. CENTCOM, 730.
2: 730.
1: Have a medical call at 1725 South African Road. There's a responder safety alert in there. It's from 2019. However, I'm unable to confirm if it's still valid or not.
3: That's where I'll be in route.
1: 10-4, 750.

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1: Good.
0: The reporting party stated that he didn't see him any longer. However, he did not drive past Hawkins or Cardinal Lane. He wasn't sure which one it was called since it wasn't a county road. He was currently sitting at Debbie Lane in Calvi Church, but he was going to drive down Calvi Church towards Jeffco and see if he could locate him.
1: That's clear.

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Respond sick person at 146 North Lake Drive, Leslie, Cross Street, and Melody Drive / Melody Lake Drive. 7917 respond sick person at 146 North Lake Drive, Leslie, Cross Street, and Melody Drive / Melody Lake Drive. 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
1: We have illegal dumping occurring right now in Stanton on Springfield, just over the railroad tracks past the post office. It's going to be two trailers and a black pickup, fully loaded, dumping just past the post office.
0: Dad, well, I'll pull in there real quick and deal with it. I'll get off the overpass right now.
1: 10-4.

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0: 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There's one black truck here. Nobody around it. 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
0: 803.
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0: He's not answering my call. Can you call him and tell him I'll be back after we get done with this Highway 8 call? That black truck is sitting there and nobody's around.

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0: 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Closest cross streets would be Alton Road.
1: Now is the subject closest cross streets, Allison Road, 811.

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1: Can you call back in the jail and tell them I have a warrant signed by a judge on a Mr. James Dinges, D-I-N-G-E-S-S.
0: 10-3.
1: Thank you. I'm not sure about my arrival, but he's due to be released at 10:30, I think. But the warrant is signed.
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1: Park Avenue, Suite B3, Gerald, Cross Street, Lions Club / Endpoint Estates. 7927 respond victim of a fall at Countryside Manor Apartments, 231 North Bernhardt Avenue, Suite B3, Gerald, Cross Street, Lions Club / Endpoint Estates. 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

0: 38, Responches Pinat, 247 Old Highway O, Villa Ridge, Cross Street, Highway O. 5538 Respond Chest Pain at 247 Old Highway O, Villa Ridge, Cross Street, Highway O. OUREI 358.
1: New A trespassing a cat, main reference to Indian Hills, unauthorized subjects using the lake.
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3: 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I'll get you the American in a minute.
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1: 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Brake commercial alarm showing south motion. And key holder will not be responding.
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2: 37.
1: County 8234 is also en route.
2: 8234 also en route, 827.
1: 1224 Franklin.
3: 1224.
1: He wanted to get off and walk off HH, so I let him out. He's supposed to be heading back to his parents' house off Wildwood Lane, just down the road, for 10-8.

0: 14, 8234, 2917. Respond motor vehicle accident at West State Street, Union, Cross Street, Clark Avenue. 14, 8234, 2917. 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OUREI 358.
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0: I have a civil matter call in the CAD. She said they're just around the corner and was told to call when they were going to get there.
1: That's 4.

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1: Patient care of EMS.
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2: 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I have a report for Chick-fil-A being for children of 100 New Haven.
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0: 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It's going straight to voicemail.
1: Denver.

0: 346, thank you. 346. Show me out at 2007 Maple Shade Road for a citizen complaint from across the street.
1: Tempor, will that be North Maple Shade?
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0: Subject was very unhappy with my answers. 715 will contact him at a later date. I'll be 10-8.
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1: I see a white Dodge Durango, it's unoccupied, and it's not in the woods. 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

0: 1181 Franklin. In reference to the Merrimack State Park dog complaint, can you open that back up, tag me in it, and then close it out so I can forward that over to the ranger?
1: Affirmative.
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0: right. Hello, it's Texwell being calling the CAD. The reporting party does wish to be contacted before and after you go out there.

0: 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Highway 185 by Sullivan Golf Course with a gray and colored Ford F-150. Missouri plate 8 Mary Charles Henry 20. Again, 8 Mary Charles Henry 20.
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0: 4 Brandon, you can put me on that other animal complaint in the roadway. 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
1: 1224, copy for the Highway Y call. She's also wants to check the welfare of them since they have no food or water.

0: 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WREI 358.
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2: 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Again, Tom Henry 4, John 8 Boy.
0: 302, 10-6, traffic, Chinook,
3: 938. 1147, 1041.
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302 Franklin, 2729. 302. The old white male out of Illinois. Last name, spelling, John Edward Lincoln Lincoln Ida Sam Ocean Nora. First name, John. John Ocean Henry Nora. Middle initial, W for William. Date of birth, 02-11-1983. 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
0: 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Corrective lens restrictions, negative 29.
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I'm 27, respond victim of assault at 786 Brock Farms Drive, Beaufort, Cross Street. 927, respond victim of a fall at 786 Brock Farms Drive, Beaufort, Cross Street. WREI 358.

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0: 24 Franklin Ops, 1023, Highway 100.
1: 1224, 1023, Highway 100 at 949.
2: 302 Franklin, 10-8, clear traffic.
1: 302 10-8, clear traffic, 949.
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Respond diabetic problems at 985 West Ridge Drive, Pacific. Cross Street, East Ridge Drive / Hogan Road. 5518 respond diabetic problems at 985 West Ridge Drive, Pacific. Cross Street, East Ridge Drive / Hogan Road. WREI 358.

0: Franklin County, 5548 responding, Lethbridge Drive, no CAD.
1: 5548 responding, 953. It's going to be unknown age male, has fallen, he is diabetic. 48 clear.

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1: 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We were contacted by someone on scene about if there is a fire alarm activation, but do not see smoke or fire. 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
1: 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You can put them in 3, and 71 can go back to 2.
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2: Hillsville Street, apartment 6. Villa Maria Apartments, cross South 1st Street, Pine Street, for a 83-year-old male fall. Civil ambulance respond, 110 East Keysville Street, apartment 6. Villa Maria Apartments, cross South 1st Street, Pine Street, for a 83-year-old male fall. Time out, 1002, KHL 454.
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0: Mustang Pound 346. Information, fire has gone in route. Do you have any scene update?
1: We're inside 10-9 here, correct?
0: A fire has gone in route. 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
1: We're inside. 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
0: 10-4.
1: If you can have them come to the middle of the building, that door should be propped open for them.
0: 10-4, we'll advise.

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Very personalized, 24 Adam, Boy 23, beyond Hickory and Main Street. Adam, Boy 23, Linda Kaltenbach, Steelville, 2023 Nissan Trucks, fire 2027, negative 29. 10-4.

14. Respond victim of assault at 615 East Main Street, Union, Cross Street. E214, respond victim of a fall at 615 East Main Street, Union, Cross Street. 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

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Respond stroke at 235 Chestnut Street, St. Clair, Cross Street, West Grab or Avenue. 9727 respond stroke at 235 Chestnut Street, St. Clair, Cross Street, West Grab or Avenue. 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

7 responded with no CAD. It's going to be 235 Chestnut. Male subject is yelling and screaming that he might be having a stroke. Be advised, law enforcement will be responding as well. They're thinking it's going to be one of the same subjects from Ranch House that was causing abuse earlier.

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1: We're in route, go ahead and dispatch fire also, we're in route from Buford.
0: Claire, we're going to dispatch fire, you're en route to Union Nails, 35 Silo Drive for a seizure.
1: Is that across from the sushi restaurant or out by the college?
0: That is going to be out by the college. It's going to be by Burger King, Fat Plaza.

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1: Clear to show us en route eastbound 44 from the 230.
0: We're responding eastbound from the 230. Fire has been dispatched also.
2: St. Clair, Cross Street, Bluegrass Ridge Road / Foster Road. WREI 358.
0: And 27.
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0: You can continue on the quiet. Patient's ANO times 3. No longer seizing or refusing transport.
1: That's clear. We're arriving on scene with 2903.
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1: 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Everything is unfounded and notes been added. I'm en route to Highway Y.
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0: 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WREI 358.
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3: Franklin County 2903 on scene. Two vehicles involved. Appears moderate damage on the parking lot of Motor Mart. I'll be out investigating.
2: 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Moderate damage on the parking lot. 1038.

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0: We're clear of the scene, AMA. Are we still needed?
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0: ambulance respond for a fall. 417 Howie M. Mary, intersection with Cedar Lane and Keysville Road. 83-year-old male, fall, slip assist. Stillville ambulance respond for a fall. 417 Howie M. Mary, intersection with Cedar Lane and Keysville Road. For an 83-year-old male, fall, lift assist, non-injury, timeout 1055, KJO 454. 346.
1: You show me back out at 2007 North Maple Shade. I spoke with the father that lives here. He's going to have Parker Hughes call you guys to get a hold of me.
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1: White Dodge Stratus on ramp of eastbound 44.
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I have a 28 by this. 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One boy, 3, Edward, Lincoln, 36, Robert, 14, Nora, 235, 828.

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SATCOM 352. 1022, the area of West Washington, be located between Wall and Madison Street. Reporting party advising she's in a 2023 Ford Escape. There's an unknown object stuck under her vehicle, preventing her from driving. 10-4.

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0: Respond 414 West Main Street for suicidal subject.
1: Ten four. Do we have any more details?
2: 14. Franklin's notes advise the female had put a knife to her throat. The RP has taken the knife away from her. He has cuts on his hands. We will also be paging EMS to stage.
1: At 4, we're both en route.
2: We're en route. The notes now advise the girlfriend is in the house. She is the one suicidal. There are knives in the kitchen. The RP is outside.

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0: Contact Chris and Sons and see if they have a jack to be able to lift it up so we can get this metal object out from underneath.
2: The standby will inquire if they do have somebody available. Do you need them to expedite?
0: Negative on that, just when they can respond at a routine response.
2: 10-4.
3: 346 incoming.
2: 346.
1: Children. There, a 5-year-old and a 3-year-old.
2: 10-4-11-25.
0: So all of them were 23.
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1: Last name's going to be Bishop, Boy, Ida, Sam, Henry, Ocean, Paul. First name's going to be Jacob, John, Adam, Charles, Ocean, Boy. Date of birth's going to be 6/1/94, 6/1/94.

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1: 47 and 30. 1171,
0: we're taking a domestic in progress, 1942 Ridgeline Pacific. RP says that X is not leaving the residence. Unknown if it's physical. She did not answer our question on that. She said that the male subject is suicidal, and when you guys get there, he'll go into the woods.
1: That's Clear County. I'm familiar from this morning. You can show me a route.
0: 1076, 1135.
2: 1106, Franklin, I'm also on route.
0: Yes, it is. 1106, 1076, 1135. Be advised, the female Danielle is down with disconnected with my partner.

0: Comm 346. Check well-being on Highway Double D David. CAD showing it as PD, mapping showing it as county, and we have history of both agencies handling calls there.
1: 10-4, I'll be ref.
0: 10-4, be 447 Highway Double D David.
2: Franklin. Go ahead. Am I reading it correctly that Ryan left the residence?
3: Yeah, we just got reconnected with Daniel. I'm trying to put the pieces together before hearing it. It looks like he broke a window. Not sure if it's to the vehicle or to the house. Female called back saying that he left. Trying to figure out which vehicle. Plane is George Mary Paul Boy 71. George Mary Boy 71 is what she gave us.
2: That's Clear County. I'm going to downgrade unless he comes back.
3: 71 downgraded, 1138, 1106, you clear.
0: 4.
3: Franklin County, 1240.
0: Union, go ahead.
3: I'm right here with Chuck, the well-being call in the CAD.
0: Apple.
3: Frank County, 1171.
2: Go ahead.
3: My partner just advised that she heard a male voice coming from the background, and then the line disconnected again. Unknown if it's him or what's going on at this point.
2: That's clear. I'll take it back up, Miss Runcher.
3: 1171, picking it back up, 1139.
0: 1181, Franklin traffic.
3: 81.
0: Westbound 225 off ramp by Super 8 Sullivan. It's a black passenger vehicle, Zebra King 1, Nora 3 Lincoln. Zebra King 1, Nora 3 Lincoln.
3: 1181 to construct westbound 225 off ramp, 1139.

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1: 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Franklin County 1147, I put Miranda Walton on the phone back there.

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0: There's a pending call for aerofill for a alarm sound, gas house, door 1.
1: 10-4, Sullivan, we'll head that way. Once we're cleared up here, if you could attempt to contact the key holder.
0: 4144.

0: 352. I'll be 23 as well. This is going to be a county venue. 10-4.
1: Lincoln 1224.
0: Good.
1: After about the 7th ring for your AJ call, Julia, we spoke to her. She said it's her watch that keeps going to the emergency call.
0: 10-4. I know the feeling. I'll be 10-8.
1: 1224, 10-8, 1144.
0: And I'll be around to Pottery to check on that semi.
1: 1076 to Pottery, 1144.
0: Franklin, I'm 10-8.
1: 1181, 10-8, 1144.

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0: 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I'm pulling 1060, please.
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0: Bison, Nora Mary 8, David 5, Lincoln.
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0: I'm sorry, go ahead.
1: 346, J1, Nora Mary 8, David 5, Lincoln, return not on file. Do you have vehicle description? And can you confirm what street you're on?
3: Cuba Auto Parts, Franklin. It's going to be a gray Enclave, Nora Mary 8, David 5, Lincoln. I might have messed up the plate.
1: Nora Mary 8, David 5, Lincoln, the return's not on file.
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3: When you get here, just go to the same spot that Ryan went into the woods last time. There's a door down here to the basement.
2: I'm familiar.
0: Come out of the J2 when ready.
1: 346.
0: Last name, spelling, George Robert, Adam, Nora, Adam. First name, Kimberly, common, middle R for Rebecca. 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
0: 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I will call you with the disposition.
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0: All the doors appear to be secure. That door is showing in the back facility where we cannot get to. The units will be on 10-8 if they're not going to be responding.
1: Ten four 12 oh 2.

0: Thank you, Andre, too, by social.
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0: 489-765011. 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
1: Yes, sir.
0: Service shows several possible 99s out of Wentzville PD. Showing known to be armed, violent, and resist arrest. The traffic offense times 3. Will extradite within 75 miles.
1: 10-4, go ahead and confirm.
0: 10-4, subject's also showing revoked operator status.
1: 10-4, I'll make a big difference.

742 shows no driver's license, conviction date of 10/27 of 2025. One additional no driver's license, conviction date 3/30 of 2026.

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0: 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Is the say that there is a lady wearing all pink at the register. She put hands on a worker.

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0: 61 King, 4th Rank Zebra, 61 King, 4th Rank Zebra.
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0: To be the number 6, 1 King, 4 Frank Zebra.
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0: 0607 Highway C, Charles, cross Ackerman Lane, Taylor Road, for a 52-year-old male diabetic problem. North Crawford House 1, respond. 10607 Highway C, Charles, cross Ackerman Lane, Taylor Road, for a 52-year-old male diabetic problem. Timeout 1212 KHL 454.
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2: One 14 Sullivan, I got one by name and date of birth.
1: Negative 29.
2: Last name's going to be Rose, Robert, Henry, Ocean, Adam, David, Sam. First name's going to be Paula, Paul, Adam, Union, Lincoln, Adam. Date of birth is going to be 1/27/64.

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0: 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He's walking on his way. He's just his typical self.
1: 10-4, 1236.

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1: 8837 responding, 1239, run number 2344, 50-year-old male. He's stuck in the bathroom. He is possibly not breathing and not responding.
0: Juvie is not breathing, not responding.
1: That's affirmative.
0: That's clear. I get to send fire.

0: 858, respond cardiac arrest at 1194 Lambin Road, Bourbon, Cross Street, Oak Haven Lane. 8858, respond cardiac arrest at 1194 Lambin Road, Bourbon, Cross Street, Oak Haven Lane. WREI 358. Tether.
1: Sullivan, in reference to the stop 30 call, there was no assault that occurred. However, there was property damage. The report is being pulled for that. We'll be going 10-8 from here.
2: 10-4, 1242.

0: 114 Sullivan, the public relations call on there, does that need to be returned?
1: 14, are you doing it?
0: Copy.

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1: Go ahead.
0: The female from 414 West Main Street had come to 135. She's requesting a call from an officer, advice on a restraining order.
1: Her info in CAD, or is she at 135 still?
0: CAD, she did leave.

0: 917 responding, 1247, run number 2345.
1: 917 respond, chest pain at 205 North Christina Avenue, Union, Cross Street, State Street. WREI 358.
2: Information, the reporting party was able to get the patient out and start CPR and EMS that just arrived on scene.
3: 742 clear, 215.
2: 74 1246.
3: 730 clear, get off the 218.
2: 74 1246.
1: Union, Cross Street, State Street. WREI 358.

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1: Washington.
0: Candace Ratliff from Highway HH called. She'd like for you to call her back.
1: That's clear.
0: Please.
1: The room number is 135.

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0: Got some black smoke. I believe coming off of Northwoods Drive. I'm going to go check it up.
1: 10-4, 1248. Would you like fire to be paged or hold off?
0: Hold off just a minute for me.
1: 10-4.
2: One has been returned. She was explained how to obtain a protection order. I'll be 10-8.
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1934. Respond fire alarm sounding residential at 374 Augusta Place, Union, Cross Street, St. Andrews Road / Bay Hill Boulevard. B234 respond fire alarm sounding residential at 374 Augusta Place, Union, Cross Street, St. Andrews Road / Bay Hill Boulevard. OUREI 358.

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0: 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Hold off on fire department and show me 10-8 and be investigating.
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34. 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

0: County from 8234.
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1: Well, yes sir, I do.
0: 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Updated numeric will be 381 Augusta Place.
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3: Response of mobile dirt cheap for a check the well-being. He's in a red Chevy truck at pump 11.
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0: 1, 14 Sullivan, I'm going 23.
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0: Sullivan, that subject's fine. He was sitting in the vehicle. I'll be 10-8. 10-4,
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in all Franklin County. Gerald Carr, 1068 traffic complaint, Highway 50 West from BB. Got me a gold Tahoe. Unknown 28, unable to maintain a lane. Driver is on her phone texting, brake checking. Here's a vehicle full of children. You make your own case, 1312 WRA 358.

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approaching Franklin County cars, New Haven MPD listening stations. C9 driver westbound Highway 100 from Highway KK. Slammed its brakes, almost went to a complete stop in the middle of Highway 100. And is now speeding the brown Buick passenger car, unknown plate information, make your own case. 3 of Franklin County, 1334 WRI 358.

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1: 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Steelville Ambulance staging quarters for a 17-year-old male, traumatic injury, ETA 5 minutes.

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2: Calling Catrick, the well-being 5609 Highway Y, Young and Gerald. Also, if you can just read the notes for officer safety as well.
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0: Kenny 1106, peace disturbance in progress. Pacific. We have two people from the apartment complex and the people upstairs. Unknown apartment number at this time is fighting.
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0: One of the callers says it sounds physical. They believe it's going to be between the mother and the son. Unknown weapons.
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0: Sullivan, I passed by that subject. 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I'll be 10-8. 10-4,
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0: 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With traffic.
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2: 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It's going to be Big Indian Creek Road at the slab, parking violation.
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0: 5-3 Franklin traffic. Traffic South Service Road, I think east of Sunny Meadows. Silver Chevy Cruise, Robert North 4, Boylan Charles, Robert North 4, Boylan Charles.
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0: 1147, are you guys on the scene yet? Negative. 1171, can you run down to Dunwich Court? And then 1147, you guys go on down to Big Indian Creek.
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0: 06 to 71.
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0: 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I can take that.
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0: I'll take that assist. 71 to 25.
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Fields, also 3729 of Illinois. Male out of Illinois, date of birth is 9/19/1991, word of mouth.

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1: 81 with 1252 at 1457, other unit will repeat.
2: 1132 Franklin traffic.
1: 32.
2: 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Be with a gray color Dodge Ram with a work truck that says Dogwood on the back. No rear 28.
1: Houston 6 traffic, Project K, 1458.
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1: 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Came back not on file.
3: Returning.
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0: 5, St. Franklin Middle. 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Also, show me 10-15-75.
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0: I got a post as well.
1: What?
0: 326-88-6858.

0: Franklin County, 1252. He is expired, revoked, 27, negative 29.
1: Sam 4, can you send a DOR picture if you got it?
0: Illinois doesn't have those.

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0: I'm going to be on a traffic stop, Highway K and 30, with a dark blue Honda CRV.
1: 1240, District Traffic K and 30, 1501.

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2: North Crawford, I just want to respond. 623 Glassy Road, cross Highway 19, Double D David, for a psychiatric 16-year-old female. Suicidal and homicidal thoughts. North Crawford, I just want to respond. 623 Glassy Road, cross Highway 19, Double D David, for a psychiatric 16-year-old female. Suicidal and homicidal thoughts. 1505 Candle, provide for.
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0: Subject and vehicle were not at the address. It was questions only. 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

0: 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And can you let Mercy ER know? 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

0: Fire, Brush 42, Rescue 41, Squad 42. Steelville Ambulance responded to your 57 Highway Union, cross Highway M, north of Klein Road. There's an alarm, NBC. Steelville Fire, Brush 42, Rescue 41, Squad 42. Steelville Ambulance respond to the area 57 Highway U Union, cross Highway M, North Klein Road for a alarm NBC, timeout 1527 KNGL 454.
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1: Old Highway 100 Riverwood Farm Road. 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

qualifier, second page, Rush 42, Rescue 41, Squad 42, responding to your 57 Highway U Union, cross Highway M. Mary, North Klein Road, First Alarm MVC. Civil Fire, second page, Brush 42, Rescue 41, Squad 42, responding to your 57 Highway U Union, cross Highway M. Mary, North Klein Road, First Alarm MVC. Timeout 1532, KNGL 454.

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0: Information received a still alarm crash notification on Old 66 between the MoDOT shed and Trainer Road. 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
2: Chief of Fire, North Crawford House 1, responding to area of Old 66, Trainer Road, for a still alarm crash notification. Chief of Fire, North Crawford House 1, respond to the area of Old 66 Trainer Road for a still alarm crash notification. Timeout 1538 KGL 454.

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0: Old Highway 100, Ming Lake, Missouri 28 of John John 2, Paul 3 Paul. John John 2, Paul 3 Paul on a red Chevrolet Cruze.
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0: 1, one of the detectives will call you here in just a few.
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0: 1181 Franklin, all units 10-8 from the service road, vehicle's been towed. 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
0: 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What entrance do you want us?
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Respond Highway N, we're on Highway W. William, first alarm, natural cover. Urban Fire, respond Highway N, Nora, and Highway W. William, first alarm, natural cover, Thomas 1601, can't jump.

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0: 1 14 Sullivan. Sullivan, I just heard a loud boom sound. Not sure if it was a firework. I don't see any smoke in the sky, but it could have been a transformer. Just information in case someone calls in.
1: 10-4-1603-114, do you advise to make a CAD entry to this?
0: 10-9.
1: Do I need to make a CAD entry, or is this just information for my purposes?
0: Just information for you. It sounded like it was going to be past the swimming pool slash ball field.
1: 4-1604.

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Respond, brush fire still along at Highway N, Cross Street, Highway W. 8858, respond, brush fire still alarm at Highway N, Cross Street, Highway W. WREI 358.

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0: to Orion Jensen, negative 29. It's also showing on a New Prime Incorporated 2025 Freightliner trailer, expiring 2026 out of Springfield.
1: 10-4, try sample weight, Adam.
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0: King Sam, Boy Adam, returns valid on a 2019 Ram truck, expiring 7-4-2026 to a Maxwell Cavalier out of Marthasville, negative 29.

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2: Old Highway 100 in Ming Lake, Missouri, 2804 Frank Lincoln, Charles 53. 4 Frank Lincoln, Charles 53 on a white Toyota Tundra.
3: 10-6 traffic, can you 10-9 your cross street?
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1: I'm
0: going to be traffic at McDonald's in St. Clair. Edward Mary 705 Edwards. Edward Mary 705 Edwards will be on a silver and colored Jeep. They're showing a stolen plate entry to this plate as well. Just

0: 40, you want to start his direction?
1: 10-3, I'll be responding from K and Courtney.
2: 1240, correct.
1: County, does St. Clair have any units available so that I don't want that alarm?
2: Affirmative, we have one breaking away en route to his location.
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1: Copy, same by one.

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0: 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I didn't locate anyone. Letting off fireworks. I'm going to go 10-8 for now.
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1: Go ahead.
0: Apologies for the delay. I have the J1 read back for you. Ready?
1: Go ahead.
0: Charles Nora, 93907, Illinois, is returning valid, expiring 2027, on a black 2011 Chevrolet 4-door to an Elizabeth Shaw, negative 29.

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0: Just to verify, this is going to be on the St. Clair side.
1: My partner's on 911 now. Correction, it's going to be... Snake Hill's going to be on the Union side.
0: 10-4.

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0: Sullivan, 114, 120. Respond 103, Mulligan, apartment 26. RP advised that there is a female at the pool that is cussing and yelling at her, calling her Karen. The RP advised that the female is throwing cigarettes on her porch and lawn furniture and becoming aggressive with her. The RP is in her apartment at this time.
1: 14 clear.

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0: Attention, Frank County Cars listening station, C9 driver, I-44 westbound at 253. Tractor trailer, white trailer, white cab, Hyundai trailer with unknown state plate, 894355. Vehicle is unable to maintain a lane, make your own case. Authority of Franklin County, 1630, WRI 358.
1: Are you back in county?
0: Yes, 1132, that's clear. It's 242-1630.
1: 10-4, I'll be en route to 377 Cedar. I contacted that RP in reference to that animal situation, and he told me he was going inside to get his dog. I asked if he had permission to enter the residence, and he hung up on me.
2: 10-4. 7016, got it. 701.
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0: 742 SINCOM. 742. Do we have a name possibly for his girlfriend? I forgot what it was.
1: Brooke or Shelby?
0: He was with a different female out of Browns the other day. 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

0: any cars, listening stations, say night driver, called in fourth party information in Washington County, 185 County line, going northbound on 185, white QV pickup, the tailgate down, unknown license plate, ran off the road multiple times, swerving all over the place, make your own case, 3 of Washington County, 1635 WRI 58.
1: Go ahead.
2: Information from Franklin. They got a call from Washington County. A white Chevy pickup truck was tailgating down 185 at the county line going northbound. Had the tailgate down, unknown plate, ran off the road multiple times, swerving all over the road, ran into the ditch, and backed out, almost flipped.
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0: Advise that they are waiting at the Sullivan Bank. They'll be able to see you when you arrive. They're in a black Honda Odyssey. Once you're on scene, they will respond and turn to the area.
1: Clear. We're approximately 1 minute out.
0: 1644.
2: Listening stations, use caution on 50 in Vienna Woods and Beaufort. Report the silver Chevy van that's broken down partially in the roadway in a bad spot. This information has been given to state 1643 WEI 358.
0: 1645, also 114, information only. We had a 1068 out of Lincoln County, Joseph Mayer. He's having mental health issues, especially going to a friend's address, but unknown name. Looks like it's still going to be in Lincoln County. Information only.
1: I was unable to locate it. You can go ahead and show me 10A if you want to advise state. 10-4.
2: You're unable to locate. Mark you in service, 1644.
1: 1252, friend.
2: 1252.
1: I entered a note in the note. You'll be able to take care of that for me, please.
3: West 4-1996, showing valid operator status.
1: Yep.
3: Shows a 1099 out of Potosi PD, will extradite partial state 25 miles.
1: Yep.
3: 742-701, there was an incident from April where he was in a tan Nissan Pathfinder, Robert King to George 1 Frank.

0: 302 Franklin. 302.
1: I observed that white Chevy truck come through town. He got on I-44 westbound at the 226. Didn't see any swerving or anything. I'll be 10-8.
0: The J1 you were speaking of, was that for an incident or just running in general?
2: It is for an incident in reference to MIP.
0: Denver, standby.

0: looking at that report, there's no J1 information in it.
1: Devin West does show a 2003 Mercury sedan registered to himself, Tom Mary 8, Adam 0 George, expiring September 26th.
0: Sample.

0: 6 income. Good. No answer at the door, 607. I'll 21 Children's Division back. Let them know. Can you show me 10 8?
1: 10-4-16-48.

0: think I was that last J1 that you advised.
1: Tom Marriott, Adam Zero George, 2003 Mercury sedan.
0: 10-4. None of those vehicles are on scene. You advise parking 101.
1: Per DOR, the female Ziegler subject was showing apartment 101.
0: That's clear. 341, Zingo.
1: 341.
0: I'll be 23 at 21 Paratree.
1: 10-4, 1650.
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0: Can you drop me a complaint number? No, you're free back. I'll be 10-8 back in county.
1: Westbound from the 226, approximately 5-6 minutes ago.
2: 10-4, I'll be out of pocket for that.
1: 10-4.

0: 114 Sullivan. He retrieved an item. They're leaving now. We'll be 10-8.
1: 10-4-16-55. Also information 114. Border Springs State advised Franklin County and Crawford County that Oak Grove was able to locate that vehicle on 185, but it was not swerving. It headed westbound on I-44.
0: 10-4, 10-25. 10-55. 5-6. 10-4, you can go ahead and close it out. I'll keep an eye out for it.

701 second. 701. It hasn't been passed long trip. Go ahead. I know there was one set up to 218. 10-4. I think I'm 404. Report of CNI driving, Highway 19, southbound, passing Golden Oak Road, approaching Grand, via silver BMW, unable to maintain lane or speed.

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0: 1656. Attention Franklin County cars listing stations, traffic complaint. Reporting party is concerned that the vehicle's on fire. She does not see flames, but she sees smoke. I-44 westbound at the 253. I-44 westbound from the 253. White minivan, again, believes that it's on fire due to seeing smoke. Make your own case. 3 of Franklin County, 1656, DeBerry, I-358. That's clear, out to the area, 1657. Be advised, the reporting party was heading eastbound and the suspect vehicle is going westbound. That vehicle is still mobile.
1: 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Franklin, St. Clair, 1015.
0: St. Clair is 1015, 1657.
2: Washington, go ahead.
3: I'm down in Sullivan, but 1240 may have a possible 1055 down there at Rikers Ford in Union. Could you head down there? He said he's got a witness that can put him behind the wheel of the vehicle. If you want to handle that, please.
1: 10-4.
3: 1132, Franklin traffic.
1: Here's the three-way. Continued eastbound.
3: 10-4. Victor 1 Young, Charles Adam 3, Victor 1 Young.
0: 1132, 26 traffic, South Service Road, 2nd Ward Trailer Court, 1658.

0: I've been sent 218 for a few minutes, didn't observe it, and due to the delay in the call, I'm sure it's passed by now.
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0: 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Couldn't get a J1 and exited our venue.
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0: westbound Highway 44 from the 232. It's going to be a white Ford F-250 Platinum with silver. Reporting party's going to be 1262, advising that he passed four vehicles on the shoulder. Doing speeds approximately 95. It's located hill right. 1706, 7335.
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2: 10-6 traffic, 1706.

0: 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I added a note, so you can see that.
1: 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Also, just to verify, are you needing EMS at all?
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0: I drove from the 251 to the 247. Did not locate that vehicle. I'm going to be 10-8.
1: Clear. Unable to locate 1708.

0: 91, are they westbound 44? 10-3. I'm at the 240, I can head down there.
1: I'm gonna head that way. If he does get him stopped, I gotta bring my ticket book down there anyway.
0: Clear.
2: 1181, I'm right here on the cell service road. Where'd he get the vehicle stopped at?
1: He was westbound. It's a 226.
3: 302 1181, we're exiting at the 225.
1: 10-4. Star D2, head that way.
3: Leading.
4: We copied exiting at the 225, but your last traffic was cut off.
3: He's still proceeding. We are turning onto the North Service Road, heading east.

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0: Okay, I'm getting ready to go 10-8 from here. I'll be around over there to you.

0: Calling CAD, Officer 302 is behind a white Ford F-250 Platinum. He exited on the 225 proceeding on North Service Road heading east. He was passing vehicles on the shoulder westbound. Franklin County is requesting officers to search the area until their officer can make contact. White Ford 250 Platinum.
1: That Ford is state and route.
0: From Franklin says it sounds like 302 has been behind the vehicle.
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0: 114 Sullivan. Was 302 attempting to make a traffic stop on the vehicle, or was he just following it?
1: Asking if you could check the area until an officer could be on scene. I'm honestly not sure if they were trying to do a traffic stop or follow it. I can inquire.
0: Yep.
2: 114. I'm out here at the Camier lot with him. He does have the vehicle pulled over.

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1: 302.
0: Be a white male out of Missouri. Last name, Sat. Sam, Tom, Adam, Adam, Tom. First name, Owen. Ocean, William, Edward, Nora. Middle initial, A for Alexander. Date of birth, 04-18-2007. Again, 04-18-2007. OLN, David, 1-222-09-004.

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8854, respond fire alarm sounding residential at 415 Clots Road, Sullivan, Cross Street, Spring Bluff Road. 8854, respond fire alarm sounding residential at 415 Clots Road, Sullivan, Cross Street, Spring Bluff Road. WREI 358.

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3: 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This will be a generalized fire alarm for Zone 14. 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
0: In reference to 302 stop, could you make a separate one and just tag me on it, and I'll pull a 1060 regards to what we got out in the county?

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1: Go ahead.
0: Just double checking, do you want me to draw a 1060 on this one and actually do 302 a separate one since it was a traffic stop there, since this is all county notes?
1: My mistake, you can just draw it under the traffic complaint, I'll take it from there.
0: That's clear, I'll put it on this one. Zero 4468 report has been sent back.

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0: Sullivan, I'll be going 10-8. All of the Franklin County units have arrived.
1: 1929. 29.

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2: 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Be out investigating.
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0: 1224 Franklin, 1023.
4: 1224, 1023 at 1730. Franklin County, 302, are you still 10-6 traffic?
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1: That's clear. Do you have any contact information?
0: You're very broken. If you were asking about key holder information, there's a name and phone number in CAD.
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0: Be a white male out of Illinois. Last name Whitford. William Henry Ida Tom Frank Ocean Robert David. First name Chad Charles Henry Adam David. Middle initial D. Date of birth 12/11/1970. 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
0: Turns on a 2018 Chevrolet passenger expiring 7-10 of 26 to a Joseph Hess out of Owensville, negative 29.
2: Frank, Lincoln, 8854.
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3: In service, 1746. Franklin County, 302.
2: Go ahead.
3: You did state that your male subject was out of the state of Illinois.
2: 10-3.
3: Not getting him to come back on file out of Illinois.
4: 492349. Reference 43-year-old female. She has a migraine and her blood pressure is 129/116. Your patient's going to be Tammy Rowden. Previously, you had asked me to request fire. Are you requesting that at this time?
2: Negative.
4: 317-48.

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0: Last name of Hess, Henry Edward Sam Sam, first of Joseph, John Ocean Sam, Edward Paul Henry, middle J John, 1958, 0630, White Mountain.
1: Clancy Edward expiring in 2027, negative 29.
0: Devil.
2: Franklin County 302.
3: Go ahead.
2: My apologies, that subject finally came back. He is valid and negative. Out of Illinois.
3: 10-4, thank you.
2: And the plate is no records found.
3: 10-4.
4: 302, is there a B at the end of that plate? I think we're missing one more number.
3: It's 389675 and then a little

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1: Well, 37 1041 at 1750. 302, I got that to come back for you if needed. A read back.
2: 10-3.
1: Does show a 2015 Ram truck.
3: Yes, ma'am. We have
1: to a Vicky and Chad Whitford out of Granite City, Illinois. Your plates expire 6-20-27. Showing negative 29.
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0: We're going to put a new number in for the key holder. They do wish to have you contact them, or recontact them, I should say.
1: 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I'll contact you, public service.
0: 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Thank you, sir.
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1106 Franklin 1042 1106 Franklin 1042 1106 Franklin 1042 1106 Franklin 1042 1106 Franklin 1042 1106 Franklin 1042 1106 Franklin 1042 1106 Franklin 1042 1106 Franklin 1042 1106 Franklin 1042 1106 Franklin 1042 1106 Franklin 1042 1106 Franklin 1042 1106 Franklin 1042 1106 Franklin 1042 1106 Franklin 1042 1106 Franklin 1042 1106 Franklin 1042 1106 Franklin 1042 1106 Franklin 1042 1106 Franklin 1042 1106 Franklin 1042 1106 Franklin 1042 1106 Franklin 1042 1106 Franklin 1042 1106 Franklin 1042 1106 Franklin 1042 1106 Franklin 1042 1106 Franklin 1042 1106 Franklin 1042 1106 Franklin 1042 1106 Franklin 1042 1106 Franklin 1042 1106 Franklin 1042 1106
1841, 1042. 1841, 1042, 1801. 1240, Franklin, 1240, 1080, 1801.

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attention, Franklin County Cars in the Sullivan area, 185 at them there. At the conservation post, reported a black Chevy Equinox that is blocking the lane. State has an extremely extended ETA information, 1808 to 3358.

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1: Can you show us out at Union House 1 for a walk-in chest pain?
2: Out for a walk-in chest pain. Did you want tones?
1: Negative, thank you, though.

vehicle fire, engine 41, tanker 41 respond, still alarm vehicle fire, the area of Highway 19 near the rafting company, wind vehicle on the side of the roadway, flame under the vehicle, civil fire, engine 41, tanker 41 respond, still alarm vehicle fire in the area of Highway 19 near the rafting company. One vehicle, side of the roadway, flame under the vehicle. Timeout 1816, KNJL 454.

0: North and come. 22 the area. There's no vehicle except for a Buick SUV parked on the side of the road. 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
0: Interview with a Buick SUV, J1, Edward David 9, David 9 Union. Again, Edward David 9, David 9 Union.
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0: North Crawford has to respond. 47 West Springfield Avenue, Leesburg, near Crosslet Creek Road and Honeysuckle Drive, for a 54-year-old male, left side numbness. North Crawford has to respond. 47 West Springfield Avenue, Leesburg, near Crosslet Creek Road and Honeysuckle Drive, for a 54-year-old male, left side numbness. Time out 1831, KNJL 454.
1: All 5-2 Franklin traffic.
2: All 5-2.
1: Still rolling 47 toward North Commercial. They read Chevy S10, 9 Henry Edward Adam 95, 9 Henry Edward Adam 95 for 24.
2: Traffic Highway 47 North Commercial 1831.

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0: Splash Park, RP advised that a male, possibly Darren Hammer, wearing a Cabela's hat, dark hair, beard, Cabela's shirt, and headphones, came up to her and her children. He's talking crazy and disruptive, speaking of different entities and asking her questions about herself.

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0: 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There's no disturbance taking place on 10-8. 10-4,
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0: Report of an abandoned vehicle blocking the driveway at 20559 Highway 19, the Red Fort Estate.10-4,
1: I'll be in route.
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1: 8.6, westbound. I believe I got a 46 vehicle. 3 Frank Edward Mary 62. 3 Frank. 3 Frank Edward Mary 62.
0: 3 Frank Edward Mary 62, John Tucker, House Springs, 2019, Ford Truck 2027, negative 29.

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1: They've got a front driver's side tire flat. 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I advised them to call Chris and Tustin.
0: 743.

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